0: 365 campaign to encourage year-round engagement with yoga and promote healthy lifestyle across communities. The Prime Minister urged athletes from across the world to help spread awareness about yoga beyond the championship.
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0: Prime Minister Narendra Modi yesterday held talks with acting President of Venezuela, Delcy Rodriguez, in New Delhi. The two leaders reviewed the full spectrum of bilateral relations and explored new avenues of cooperation in energy, trade, investment, healthcare, and automobiles, among others. In a social media post, Mr. Modi said they had extensive discussions on expanding cooperation in energy, critical minerals, technology, agriculture, health, and people-to-people ties. The Appointments Committee of the Cabinet has approved a one-year extension for Tarun Kapoor, a retired 1987 batch IS officer, as advisor to the Prime Minister Narendra Modi. The Department of Personnel and Training informed that Mr. Kapoor's extended tenure in the Prime Minister's office takes effect on 10th of this month for a period of 1 year. The Appointments Committee of the Cabinet has approved the appointment of Neelkanth Mishra as Executive Director of World Bank Headquarters, Washington, D.C. for a tenure of 3 years. The Department of Personnel and Training informed that the tenure of Parmeswaran Iyer has also been extended till the new incumbent assumes charge. The Reserve Bank of India, RBI, will announce its bi-monthly monetary policy today. RBI Governor Sanjay Malhotra will announce the decisions taken by the Monetary Policy Committee, MPC, this morning. Former Lok Sabha Secretary General and constitutional expert Subhashi Kashyap passed away in New Delhi yesterday following a prolonged illness. He was 97. Dr. Kashyap was part of the high-level committee headed by former President Ramnath Kovind to prepare a legal framework on simultaneous elections. Author of over 100 books, he served as a Secretary General of Lok Sabha from 1983 to 1990. In his condolence message, Prime Minister Narendra Modi said that Dr. Kashyap was one of India's foremost constitutional scholars whose contributions to parliamentary and constitutional discourse enriched the society. World Environment Day is being celebrated across the globe today. It has been observed on 5th June every year since 1973 as part of the United Nations Environment Programme to build awareness to save life on Earth. The day is observed to raise global awareness to take positive environmental action to protect nature and the planet Earth. On the occasion of World Environment Day, Union Minister for Environment, Forest and Climate Change, Bhupendra Yadav, and Minister of State, Kirti Vardhan Singh, will participate in a tree plantation program. India will take on arch rivals Pakistan in the semi-final of the Men's Under-18 Asia Cup Hockey Tournament at Kakamegara Hockey Stadium in Japan today. And that is the end of this news bulletin.
2: श्रोताओं भी आप सुन रहे थे आकाशवाणी दिल्ली केंद्र से प्रसारित हिंदी एवं अंग्रेजी में समाचार आप बने हुए हैं आकाशवाणी ईटानगर के अरुण एफएम 103.1 मेगाहर्ट्ज पर दोस्तों हम लौटेंगे इस छोटे से अंतराल के बाद कार्यक्रम भक्ति गीत के साथ कृपया कुछ क्षण प्रतीक्षा करें

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0: Reserve Bank of India, RBI, will announce its bi-monthly monetary policy today. RBI Governor Sanjay Malhotra will announce the decisions made by the Monetary Policy Committee at 10 a.m. in Mumbai. The six-member MPC started its three-day deliberations on Wednesday. In April, the Reserve Bank had kept its key policy rate unchanged. Here is more from our correspondent.
2: The government has set consumer price index-based inflation target at 4% with upper tolerance of 6% and a lower tolerance level of 2% for the central bank. The CPI rose slightly to 3.48% in April, mainly due to higher prices of gold and silver jewellery, as well as some kitchen items. As the CPI is within the tolerance level, economists are expecting that the key interest rate will be kept unchanged at 5.25%. It also says that the central bank will adopt a cautious approach in view of West Asia conflict posing challenges for the inflation as well as economic growth. Jeevan Bhavsar, Akashwani News, Mumbai.
0: Former Lok Sabha Secretary General and constitutional expert Subhash C. Kashyap passed away in New Delhi yesterday following a prolonged illness. Dr. Kashyap was part of the high-level committee headed by former President Ramnath Kovind to prepare a legal framework on simultaneous elections. Author of over 100 books, he served as the Secretary General of Lok Sabha from 1983 to 1990. Vice President C.P. Radhakrishnan and Prime Minister Narendra Modi have expressed grief at the passing of Dr. Kashyap. The Appointments Committee of the Cabinet has approved a one-year extension for Tarun Kapoor, a retired 1987 batch IAS officer, as advisor to Prime Minister Narendra Modi. The Department of Personnel and Training has informed that Mr. Kapoor's extended tenure in the Prime Minister's office takes effect on the 10th of this month for a further period of 1 year. The Appointments Committee of the Cabinet has approved the appointment of Neelkant Mishra as Executive Director, World Bank Headquarters, Washington, D.C., for a tenure of 3 years. The Department of Personnel and Training has informed that the tenure of Parameswaram Iyer has also been extended till the new incumbent assumes charge. The NDA alliance in Andhra Pradesh has decided to allot 3 of the 4 vacant Rajya Sabha seats to the Telugu Desam Party TDP and 1 seat to the Janasena Party. The decision was announced by Chief Minister N. Chandrababu Naidu after a meeting of NDA alliance partners held at its camp office in Amravati the previous night. This is Akashwani giving you the news. For quick news updates round the clock, follow us on our X handle at AIR News Alerts. And for details of stories and more, log on to our website www.newsonair.gov.in and download News on AIR app. Russian President Vladimir Putin has hailed Moscow's strategic partnership with New Delhi and asserted that Western attempts to force India into scaling back its cooperation with Russia are futile and damaging to global stability. In an interaction with the heads of leading global news agencies, Putin lauded India's economic growth and its independent foreign policy and said Russia is determined to expand its economic engagement with the country. The Russian president said that India's

0: diplomatic engagement with the U.S. does not hinder or undermine its time-tested relationship with Russia. He said Russia considers India as a reliable partner and it sees no negative consequences from New Delhi's bilateral relations with any other country. The Russian president also said that Russia proposed to India to work jointly on manufacturing the fifth generation Su-57 fighter jet. Putin added that his country is ready to provide India with critical technologies for major defense platforms and weapons. World Environment Day is being celebrated across the globe today. It has been observed on the 5th of June every year since 1973 as part of the United Nations Environment Program to build awareness to save life on Earth. A report.
1: The day is observed to raise global awareness to take positive environmental action to protect nature and the planet Earth. On the occasion of World Environment Day, Union Minister for Environment, Forest and Climate Change, Bhupendra Yadav, and Minister of State, Kirti Vardhan Singh, will participate in a tree plantation program at Namo Oxygen Park at Maidan Ghadi in the national capital under the Ek Ped Maa Ke Naam campaign. Several Union Ministers, Chief Ministers, Ministers, MPs, MLAs will participate in World Environment Day events at the state level. The day raises awareness, mobilizes action, and promotes environmental sustainability. Through campaigns, events, and initiatives, the day inspires individuals and communities to make changes, fostering a sense of urgency and addressing environmental challenges for a sustainable future. Akshit Vaidyan, Akashwani News, Delhi.
0: External Affairs Minister Dr. S. Jaishankar has extended greetings to the citizens on World Environment Day. In a social media post, Dr. Jaishankar encouraged everyone to work towards a greener, cleaner and more sustainable future. Union Environment, Forest and Climate Change Minister Bhupendra Yadav also urged the countrymen to renew their pledge to remain inspired by nature for the climate and future. Union Minister Dr. Jitendra Singh will inaugurate two-day Lavender Festival at Bhadarwa in Jammu and Kashmir tomorrow under the theme Lavender Goes Global. The fourth Lavender Festival is being held at Government Degree College Bhadarwa in Dora District on June 6 and 7. The festival will witness enthusiastic participation of scientists, startups, aroma industries, entrepreneurs, policymakers, agribusiness stakeholders, students, progressive farmers, and representatives of fragrance and wellness companies from across the country. A two-day national workshop on seafood exports will begin in Visakhapatnam today to discuss ways to increase India's seafood exports and strengthen the sector across the country. The workshop will focus on improving seafood exports through better infrastructure, value addition, certification, traceability and policy support. Discussions will also be held on increasing the participation of startups and small businesses in the export sector. The India Meteorological Department has issued an orange alert for thunder squall conditions today over Delhi, Haryana, Chandigarh, Punjab, Jammu and Kashmir, Ladakh, Madhya Pradesh, Odisha, Rajasthan and Uttar Pradesh. Heavy to very heavy rainfall is expected during the day in places over coastal Karnataka, Kerala and Mahe, North Interior Karnataka and Tamil Nadu, Puducherry and Karaikal. Parts of Northeast India, Sub-Himalayan West Bengal, Sikkim, Andaman and Nicobar Islands, Tripura and Andhra Pradesh are also likely to experience rainfall today. According to the Met Department, Arunachal Pradesh is expected to witness thunderstorms and lightning today. Moving on to sports, India will take on arch rivals Pakistan in the semi-final of the Men's Under-18 Asia Cup Hockey Tournament at Kakamegahara Hockey Stadium in Japan today. In the Women's Under-18 Asia Cup, India progressed to the semi-finals after remaining unbeaten in the group stage and will face China today. And now for a look at today's newspapers, it's over to VC Pramod.
2: Thank you, Naresh. On its front page under the headline, Push for India-Venezuela Ties, Hindustan Times carries a picture of Prime Minister Narendra Modi and Venezuela's acting president, Delcy Rodriguez. The paper says the two leaders held talks on forging a long-term energy partnership and collaboration in pharmaceuticals and critical minerals. India-Venezuela vow deeper energy ties, writes the Tribune. As a court sent Lokesh Bajaj, owner of the hotel where 21 people were killed in a devastating fire, to police custody, the Delhi government said it would withdraw its bed and breakfast policy. reports the Pioneer. A picture on its front page shows family members at the last rites of the victims of the fire under the headline, Eight Fires, One Broken Family. Still seething with anger at the Congress ditching it and switching over to the TVK immediately after the Tamil Nadu Assembly elections, the DMK announced its decision to boycott the INDIA block meeting.

0: slated for the 8th of June, says a top headline in the Statesman. Rebel Rita Brata's expulsion from TMC void, writes the Asian Age, quoting the West Bengal Assembly Speaker, adding that there are 61 MLAs in the rebel camp. And its editorial, titled Funding India's Climate Future, a $1 trillion question, the Hindu writes that India will require roughly $2.5 trillion by 2030 to meet its nationally determined contributions. Over the longer term, the cost of achieving net zero emissions by 2070 is estimated at $10.1 trillion, nearly three times India's current GDP. And finally, in what climbers are calling a miracle, 52-year-old Sherpa guide, who was presumed dead at Mount Everest after he vanished during descent on May 29th, was found alive 6 days after base camp, reports the Times of India under the headline, Sherpa survives six-day Everest ordeal, sans food, oxygen. And with that, it's back to you, Naresh.
1: Thank you, Pramod. And now, before we end the bulletin, the headlines once again. Prime Minister Narendra Modi to visit Gujarat and Daman today to launch multiple development projects worth around 21,800 crore rupees. Prime Minister calls upon athletes participating in World Yogasana Championship to become ambassadors of Ayush Ministry's Yog 365 campaign. Reserve Bank of India to announce its bi-monthly monetary policy today. Former Lok Sabha Secretary General and constitutional expert Subhash C. Kashyap passes away in New Delhi. Russian President Vladimir Putin says U.S. pressure will not affect India-Russia ties, describes India as a reliable partner, and India to take on arch rivals Pakistan in semi-final of men's under 18 Asia Cup hockey tournament in Japan today. And with that, we end the morning news. Have a nice day.

This is Akashvani Shillong, the Northeast News Bulletin, read by Sandeep and Chakravarti. The headlines. Northeast witnesses remarkable transformation over past 12 years under the leadership of Prime Minister Narendra Modi, says Union Home Minister Amit Shah. Donor Minister Jyotiraditya M. Sindhya participates in the meeting of the Northeastern Space Application Centre Society in Shillong. Union Home Minister Amit Shah arrives in Tripura on a two-day visit and Meghalaya government initiates immediate containment measures following outbreak of African swine fever in the state. The news in detail. Union Home Minister Amit Shah on Thursday said the Northeast has witnessed a remarkable transformation over the past 12 years under the leadership of Prime Minister Narendra Modi, driven by peace, infrastructure development and economic growth. Addressing the 73rd plenary session of the Northeastern Council in Shillong, Shah said a developed Northeast is now being built on the strong foundation laid during the last decade. He noted that more than 12 peace accords have been signed in the region, bringing over 10,800 youth into the mainstream and contributing to a sharp decline in insurgency and civilian casualties. The Home Minister said improved road, rail and air connectivity has significantly reduced the distance between the Northeast and the rest of the country, while the region is increasingly being recognized globally as an opportunity hotspot under the Act East policy. Emphasizing the importance of preserving the region's unique identity, Shah said the Northeast's more than 200 tribal communities and nearly 200 languages and dialects must be protected and promoted. Union Minister for Communications and Development of Northeastern Region donor Jyotiraditya M. Sindhya on Thursday participated in the meeting of the Northeastern Space Application Centre NESAC Society in Shillong. Addressing the meeting, Sindhya outlined five strategic initiatives to position NESAC as a transformative institution for regional development: disaster preparedness, climate smart governance, scientific innovation and data-driven policy making. These include high-resolution village resource mapping, regular monitoring of wetlands, forests, rivers and landscapes, promotion of geospatial and space technology startups in the Northeast, development of an all-hazard disaster resilience digital twin platform, NER Shield and creation of a Northeast Green Wealth and Natural Capital Accounting Framework. The meeting also reviewed the progress of NESAC projects and deliberated on the future roadmap for the

Union Home Minister Amit Shah, after attending the NEC plenary session in Shillong, visited Tripura on a two-day visit on Thursday. The Home Minister will visit Tripura Sundari Temple at Udaipur today to offer prayers. He will then attend the groundbreaking ceremony of the upcoming five-star Taj Pushpavanta Palace Hotel at Agartala. Later in the day, the Union Home Minister will visit Lankamura border outpost and interact with BSF personnel. He is also scheduled to chair a high-level meeting at the BSF headquarters in Shalbagan, which will be attended by the Chief Minister and other senior officials. Mizoram Chief Minister Laldohoma has called for a comprehensive one-grid approach to connectivity, stronger investment promotion and speedy implementation of the Northeast Economic Corridor to drive economic growth across the Northeast. Addressing the plenary session of the Northeastern Council in Shillong, Laldohoma said the Prime Minister's Act East policy provides a strong framework for transforming the region into a major growth hub. He also submitted the final report of the high-level task force on the NEEC and said the corridor would strengthen interstate connectivity, tourism, trade, investment and logistics across the Northeast. The Mizoram Chief Minister proposed integrating roads, railways, airways, waterways, power, telecommunications and logistics under a unified development framework. Nagaland Governor Nandkishore Yadav has called for stronger regional cooperation, improved connectivity and greater investment in infrastructure, youth empowerment and sustainable development while addressing the 73rd plenary session of NEC in Shillong. Highlighting agriculture as the backbone of the state's economy, the governor stressed the need to strengthen value chains and market access for Nagaland's organic products. He highlighted the need to expedite connectivity projects in the state and advocated for the establishment of premier educational institutions in Nagaland, promotion of entrepreneurship and skill development. Manipur Chief Minister Yumnam Khemchand Singh on Thursday took part in the 73rd plenary session of the Northeastern Council chaired by Union Home Minister and NEC Chairman Amit Shah at Shillong. During the session, Manipur Chief Minister highlighted the completion of 167 projects worth 1700 crores. Khemchand also thanked Prime Minister Narendra Modi and Union Home Minister Amit Shah for their continued support to the Northeastern region for ensuring peace, progress and prosperity. Meghalaya Chief Minister Conrad K. Sangma said that the state government has initiated immediate containment measures after closely monitoring the fresh outbreak of African swine fever in the state. He informed that the Animal Husbandry and Veterinary Department was taking all possible steps and precautionary measures to contain the outbreak and ensure that it did not spread on a large scale. He added that while only a few cases had been reported, the state government was making every effort to keep the situation under control. The renewed outbreak has raised concerns over the livestock sector, particularly pig farming, which serves as a crucial source of livelihood for thousands of rural households in Meghalaya. The Bharatiya Janata Party has announced that the party Manipur president Adhikari Mayung Sharada Devi will be party candidate for upcoming Rajya Sabha election in Manipur. The party announced that the party's prominent woman leader will contest the lone Rajya Sabha seat of Manipur, for which the voting will be held on 18th June. As per the notification, the last date for filing nominations is 8th June and scrutiny will be held on the next day. The voting will be held from 9 a.m. to 4 p.m. on June 18th and counting of votes will also take place on the same day. It may be mentioned that the term of the incumbent Rajya Sabha MP Leshemba Sanajoba, who represents the BJP, ends on 21st of June. The Guwahati High Court on Thursday declined to hear the bail petition filed by Siddhartha Sharma, the prime accused in the Zubeen Garg death case. The matter came up before the bench of Justice
Parthiv Jyoti Saikia. Meanwhile, the High Court also refused to hear a petition filed by Chetan Dhiracharya challenging a fast-track court under directing the attachment of Mahabir Aqua, a business establishment linked to the accused. The High Court transferred both the case and the petition to another court for further proceedings. The Commissioner of Food Safety Nagaland has imposed a one-year ban on manufacture, processing, packaging, storage, transportation, distribution and sale of all food products containing tobacco or nicotine as ingredients across the state. The order has been issued in the interest of public health and in compliance with the Food Safety and Standards Act 2006, relevant regulations and directions of the Supreme Court. The ban covers all forms of gutkha, pan masala, flavored or scented chewable food products and any other food items containing tobacco or nicotine. The State Health and Family Welfare Department noted that the widespread use of such product poses serious health risks, particularly to children and young adults. In a major crackdown on drug trafficking, Mizoram police arrested 8 women and seized heroin worth over 70 lakh rupees in 6 separate operations conducted along the border of Champai district within a single day, officials said on Thursday. According to an official of Mizoram police, 352 grams of heroin concealed in 29 soap cases were recovered during routine checks at Champai, Kankon check gate and the Indo-Myanmar border friendship bridge at Zokautar. New Zealand police said all the seizures were made during routine checking operations as part of the ongoing efforts to curb drug trafficking along the Indo-Myanmar border route. Myanmar's Chin state has long been regarded as a major transit hub for smuggling of narcotics, exotic wildlife species and various other contraband items into India through 6 Mizoram districts: Champai, Siaha, Longthai, Nathial, Saithwal and Sirchip. And before we end, the headlines once again. North East witnesses remarkable transformation over the past 12 years under the leadership of PM Narendra Modi, says Union Home Minister Amit Shah. Donor Minister Jyotiraditya M. Sindhya participates in the meeting of the Northeastern Space Application Centre Society in Shillong. Union Home Minister Amit Shah arrives in Tripura on a 2-day visit and Meghalaya government initiates immediate containment measures following outbreak of African swine fever in the state. And with that, we end the Northeast News Bulletin from Akashvani Shillong. Have a nice day.

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1: This is Akashwani, the news read by V.C. Pramod. Prime Minister Narendra Modi will visit Gujarat and Daman today. He will dedicate and lay the foundation stone of multiple development projects worth over 18,800 crore rupees in Surat across the road, power and industrial sectors. Mr. Modi will also inaugurate a 200-bedded ESIC hospital in Surat, providing modern secondary healthcare across key specialties. In the evening, Prime Minister Modi will travel to Daman and lay the foundation stone of development projects worth around 2,970 crore rupees. These projects span various sectors including healthcare, civil aviation, tourism, infrastructure, connectivity and public welfare. Prime Minister Narendra Modi has called upon athletes participating in World Yogasana Championship to become global ambassadors of the Ayush Ministry's Yoga 365 campaign when they return to their home countries. Speaking at the opening ceremony of the championship in Ahmedabad, Mr. Modi said, Ministry of Ayush has launched Yoga 365 campaign to encourage year-round engagement with yoga and promote healthier lifestyles across communities.
2: भारत सरकार के आयुष मंत्रालय ने योगा 365 अभियान शुरू किया है। मैं इस वर्ल्ड योगासना चैंपियनशिप में भाग लेने वाले सभी खिलाड़ियों से भी आग्रह करूंगा, जब आप अपने अपने देशों में लौटे तो योग के इस संदेश को भी अपने साथ लेकर जाएं। आप सभी अपने अपने देशों में योगा 365 के एम्बेसडर्स बन सकते हैं। आपका अनुभव और योग के प्रति आपका विश्वास पूरे विश्व को इस संदेश से जोड़ सकता है।
1: The Prime Minister said the championship represented more than a sporting competition and offered an opportunity to spread the broader message of yoga worldwide. World Environment Day is being celebrated across the globe today. It has been observed on the 5th of June every year since 1973 as part of the United Nations Environment Programme to build awareness to save life on Earth. The day is observed to raise global awareness to take positive environmental action to protect natural and the planet Earth. On the occasion of World Environment Day, Union Minister for Environment, Forests and Climate Change Bhupinder Yadav and Minister of State Kirti Vardhan Singh will participate in a tree plantation program at Namo Oxygen Park in Medangadi in the national capital under the Ek Ped Maake Naam campaign. Prime Minister Narendra Modi extended wishes to the countrymen on World Environment Day. In a social media post, Mr. Modi said that the day reaffirms the commitment to protecting the environment and furthering sustainable growth. Former Lok Sabha Secretary General and constitutional expert Subhash C. Yadav passed away in New Delhi yesterday following a prolonged illness. Dr. Kashyap was part of the high-level committee headed by former President Ramnath Kovind to prepare a legal framework on simultaneous elections. Author of over 100 books, he served as the Secretary General of Lok Sabha from 1983 to 1990. Russian President Vladimir Putin has hailed Moscow's strategic partnership with New Delhi and asserted that Western attempts to force India into scaling back its operation with Russia are futile and damaging to global stability. In an interaction with heads of leading global news agencies, Putin lauded India's economic growth and its independent foreign policy and said Russia is determined to expand its economic engagement with the country. The Russian president said that India's diplomatic engagement with the US does not hinder or undermine its time-tested relationship with Russia. India will take on arch-rivals Pakistan in the semi-final of the Men's Under-18 Asia Cup Hockey Tournament at Kakamagada Stadium in Japan today. The match will start at 3:30 p.m. IST. India entered the last four after finishing

0: Mr. Narendra Modi will visit Gujarat and Daman today. He will dedicate and lay the foundation stones of multiple development projects worth over 18,800 crore rupees in Surat in the road, power and industrial sectors. Mr. Modi will also inaugurate a 200-bedded ESIC hospital in Surat, providing modern secondary health care across key specialities. In the evening, Prime Minister Modi will travel to Daman and lay the foundation stones of development projects worth around 2,970 crore rupees. These projects span various sectors, including healthcare, civil aviation, tourism, infrastructure, connectivity, and public welfare. Reserve Bank of India, RBI, today announced its bi-monthly monetary policy. RBI Governor Sanjay Malhotra announced the decisions made by the Monetary Policy Committee, MPC, this morning in Mumbai. The RBI Governor said that after a detailed assessment of the evolving macroeconomic and financial developments and outlook, the MPC voted unanimously to keep the policy repo rate under the lap unchanged at 5.25%.
1: After a detailed assessment of the evolving macroeconomic and financial developments and the outlook, the MPC voted unanimously to keep the policy repo rate under the lap unchanged at 5.25%.
0: He further said that the Indian economy entered this episode of global turbulence with much better fundamentals than in previous similar episodes.
1: Let me at the very outset emphasize that the Indian economy entered this episode of global turbulence with much better fundamentals than in previous similar episodes.
0: World Environment Day is being celebrated across the globe today. It has been observed on the 5th of June every year since 1973 as part of the United Nations Environment Programme to build awareness to save life on Earth. On the occasion of World Environment Day, Union Minister for Environment, Forest and Climate Change, Bhupendra Yadav, and Minister of State, Kirti Vardhan Singh, will participate in a tree plantation program at Namo Oxygen Park at Maidangadi in the national capital under the Ek Ped Maa Ke Naam campaign. Vice President C.P. Radhakrishna has urged the countrymen to strengthen their commitment to environmental conservation, sustainable living and the protection of biodiversity on the occasion of World Environment Day. Prime Minister Narendra Modi also extended wishes to the countrymen on World Environment Day. The Nagaland government has imposed a one-year ban on the manufacture, processing, packaging, storage, transportation, distribution and sale of all food products containing tobacco or nicotine across the state. An order issued by the Commissioner of Food Safety said the ban has been enforced in the interest of public health and in compliance with the Food Safety and Standards Act 2006, relevant regulations and directions of the Supreme Court. The ban covers all forms of gutkha, pan masala, flavored and scented chewable products, as well as any other food items containing tobacco or nicotine. It also applies to packaged and unpackaged products sold separately but intended to be mixed or consumed together by users. Russian President Vladimir Putin has hailed Moscow's strategic partnership with New Delhi and asserted that Western attempts to force India into scaling back its cooperation with Russia are futile and damaging to global stability. In an interaction with the heads of leading global news agencies, Putin lauded India's economic growth and its independent foreign policy and said Russia is determined to expand its economic engagement with the country. The Russian president said that India's diplomatic engagement with the U.S. does not hinder or undermine its time-tested relationship with Russia. Moving on to sports, India will take on arch rivals Pakistan in the semi-final of the Men's Under-18 Asia Cup Hockey Tournament at Kakamigahara Hockey Stadium in Japan today. The match will start at 3:30 p.m. India time. India entered the last four after finishing second in Pool A with 9 points. Indian equity markets traded intraday higher in the morning session but later started declining. Sensex declined 45 points to 74,315, while Nifty was trading 25 points down at 23,391 when the reports last came in. And that is the end of this news bulletin.
2: Sota dosto, aap sun rahe the Delhi Kendra se prasarit Hindi aur Angrezi mein samachar. आकाशवाणी ईटानगर का अरुण एफएम 103.1 मेगाहर्ट्ज़ पे जहां होती है दिल से दिल की बात।

So relax, turn up the volume, and enjoy the music with us. Perfect is one of the Ed Sheeran's biggest love song and a favorite at weddings around the world. The song beautifully describes finding someone who feels truly special and perfect in your eyes. Its emotional lyrics and romantic melody make listeners think about their love, memories, and meaningful relationships in life.

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The song talks about finding comfort, peace, and happiness in simple moments with someone special. Its calm, acoustic sound, and honest lyrics make us feel warm.

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And I know you love Shrek because we've watched it 12 times. But maybe you're hoping for a fairy tale too. And if your DVD breaks today, you should have got a VCR, because I've never owned a Blu-ray, true say. And now I've always been shit at computer games, and your brother always beats me. And if I lost, I'd go across and chuck all the controllers at the TV. And then you'd laugh at me and be asking me if I'm gonna be home next week. And then you'd lie with me till I fall asleep and flutter eyelash on my cheek between the sheets. And you'll never know just how beautiful you are to me.

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Through simple but powerful lyrics, Ed Sheeran beautifully describes the pain of missing someone who once meant everything. 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

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The calm melody and heartfelt lyrics makes us feel understood and emotionally supported. 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

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This track speaks about memories, love, and the sadness that comes after losing someone close. The gentle music and deeply personal lyrics create a quiet and reflecting feeling, making it a song many of us emotionally connect with during our difficult moments.

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This song shows Ed Sheeran's confidence and fearless side through fast rape style lyrics and strong attitude. 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
1: The next song became one of the world's most loved romantic tracks. Thinking Out Loud talks about lasting love and growing old together with someone special. The soft melody and heartfelt lyrics create a warm feeling that connects deeply with listeners. It's timeless, emotional, and loved by people of all generations.

0: Various sectors, including healthcare, civil aviation, tourism, infrastructure, connectivity, and public welfare. The Prime Minister will also inaugurate and dedicate projects worth around 1,340 crore rupees, including the new terminal building of Namo Airport and Namo Hospital. The Reserve Bank of India kept interest rates unchanged for the second time in a row in the current financial year, announcing the second bi-monthly monetary policy for the current fiscal. RBI Governor Sanjay Malhotra today said the Monetary Policy Committee, MPC, has unanimously decided to retain short-term lending rate or repo rate at 5.25% with a neutral stance. RBI has lowered GDP growth projection to 6.6% from 6.9% earlier for the current fiscal. RBI also increased CPI inflation target to 5.1% from 4.6% for the current financial year.
1: Let me at the very outset emphasize that the Indian economy entered this episode of global turbulence with much better fundamentals than in previous similar episodes.
0: The centre has granted tax exemption to foreign institutional investors on capital gains and interest income arising from investments in government securities. The government has promulgated the Income Tax Amendment Ordinance 2026 in this regard. The Union Finance Ministry said this step will align the taxation on government securities with many comparable jurisdictions. The exemption will be applicable from the 1st of April this year. BJP President Nitin Naveen has accepted the resignation submitted by the Tamil Nadu Party State Chief K. Annamalai from the primary membership of the party. Annamalai had submitted his resignation to the BJP President recently. Nepal's Minister for Foreign Affairs, Shishir Khanal, will be on a three-day visit to India beginning today. He is visiting India at the invitation of External Affairs Minister, Dr. S. Jaishankar. During the visit, Mr. Khanal will meet Dr. Jaishankar in New Delhi. In a statement, the Foreign Ministry of Nepal said the two sides will discuss matters of mutual interest with a view to enhancing cooperation across key areas including trade, investment, connectivity, energy and people-to-people ties. Prime Minister Narendra Modi has said initiatives like Ek Ped Maa Ke Naam have made significant contributions towards adding nearly 1.1 lakh hectares of forest every year. Mr. Modi extended his best wishes to everyone on World Environment Day today, applauding all those passionate about environmental conservation. In a series of posts on social media, Mr. Modi remarked that this day serves to reaffirm the commitment to protecting the environment and furthering sustainable growth. He highlighted the numerous government initiatives over the last decade that have expanded green cover and increased the population of several animal species. Russian President Vladimir Putin has hailed Moscow's strategic partnership with New Delhi and asserted that Western attempts to force India into scaling back its cooperation with Russia are futile and damaging to global stability. In an interaction with heads of leading global news agencies, Putin lauded India's economic growth and its independent foreign policy and said Russia is determined to expand its economic engagement with the country. India will take on arch rivals Pakistan in the semi-final of the men's Under-18 Asia Cup hockey tournament at Kakamigahara Hockey Stadium in Japan today. The match will start at 3:30 p.m. IST. And with that, we end this news bulletin.
2: So, दोस्तों आप सुन रहे थे दिल्ली केंद्र से प्रसारित हिंदी और अंग्रेजी में समाचार आकाशवाणी ईटानगर का अरुण FM 103.1 MHz पे जहां होती है दिल से दिल की बात।

0: much better fundamentals than in previous similar episodes.
1: Industry body ASSOCHAM has said the RBI's decision to keep the repo rate unchanged at 5.25% will strengthen growth and business sentiments. Secretary General ASSOCHAM Saurabh Sanyal said the decision reflects a balanced approach towards supporting economic growth while ensuring inflation remains within the target range. The centre has granted tax exemption to foreign institutional investors on capital gains and interest income arising from investments in government securities. The government has promulgated the Income Tax Amendment Ordinance 2026 in this regard. The Union Finance Ministry said this step will align the taxation on government securities with many comparable jurisdictions. The exemption will be applicable from the 1st of April this year. BJP President Nitin Naveen has accepted the resignation submitted by the Tamil Nadu Party State Chief K. Annamalai from the primary membership of the party. Annamalai had submitted his resignation to the BJP President recently. World Environment Day is being celebrated across the globe today. On the occasion, Prime Minister Narendra Modi has said initiatives like Ek Ped Ma Ke Naam have made significant contributions towards adding nearly 1.1 lakh hectares of forest every year. In a series of posts on social media, Mr. Modi remarked that this day serves to reaffirm the commitment to protecting the environment and furthering sustainable growth. Union Commerce and Industry Minister Piyush Goyal stressed the need for greater awareness on environmental protection and expanding green cover across the country. The minister offered prayers at the Sri Venkateshwara Swami temple in Tirumala and later planted a sapling under the Ek Ped Ma Ke Naam campaign on the occasion of World Environment Day.
2: Prime Minister Narendra Modi has encouraged us to plant one tree in the name of our mother, Ek Ped Ma Ke Naam. It is truly a divine blessing for me that I could plant a tree in my mother name in the Tirumala Balaji Hill.
1: Union Minister for Environment, Forest and Climate Change Bhupendra Yadav along with Delhi Chief Minister Rekha Gupta today inaugurated 18 Namo Oxygen Parks in New Delhi on the occasion of World Environment Day. Prime Minister Narendra Modi has expressed happiness that the Jayaprakash Narayan Bird Sanctuary Surhatal in Balia, Uttar Pradesh has been designated as India's 100th Ramsar site. The Prime Minister has said India's digital infrastructure journey is gathering remarkable momentum. In a social media post, Mr. Modi informed that AirTrunk has announced plans to invest around 3 lakh crore rupees in India and develop 5 gigawatt of data center capacity. Benchmark domestic equity indices slipped into negative territory during afternoon trade. Today, the Sensex lost 86 points to 74,274, while the Nifty dropped 43 points to 23,374 when reports last came in. And with that, we end this news bulletin.
3: श्रोता दोस्तों आप सुन रहे थे दिल्ली केंद्र से प्रसारित हिंदी और अंग्रेजी में समाचार आकाशवाणी ईटानगर का अरुण एफएम 103.1 मेगाहर्ट्ज पे जहां होती है दिल से दिल की बात और अब समय हो गया है वो शो का जिसका आप सभी को बेसब्री से इंतजार रहता है जी हां दोस्तों अब शुरू होगा हिंदी क्लासिक म्यूजिक

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Good afternoon. This is Akashvani and I am Valsa Williams with the midday news. The headlines. Prime Minister Narendra Modi to dedicate and lay foundation stone of multiple development projects worth over 18,800 crore rupees in Gujarat today. Center grants tax exemption to foreign institutional investors on capital gains in government securities. RBI keeps repo rate unchanged at 5.25%, reduces GDP growth projection to 6.6% from 6.9% for the current fiscal. Nepal Foreign Minister Shishir Karnal to arrive in New Delhi on 3-day visit today. World Environment Day being observed, government inaugurates 18 Namo Oxygen Parks in New Delhi. And India to take on arch rivals Pakistan in semi-final of men's under 18 Asia Cup hockey in Japan this evening. Prime Minister Narendra Modi will visit Surat today to launch multiple development projects worth over 18,800 crore rupees spanning the road, power and industrial sectors. The Prime Minister will first visit Hajira and will review ongoing industrial and infrastructure operations before addressing a large public gathering in the afternoon. Later in the evening, the Prime Minister is scheduled to visit Daman to inaugurate and lay the foundation stone for various projects.

0: worth around 2,970 crore rupees, including major healthcare and aviation infrastructure to the nation, besides laying foundation stones for crucial maritime projects for the Union Territory of Lakshadweep. We have a report from our correspondent.
1: Prime Minister Narendra Modi will inaugurate the new terminal building of Namo Airport and modern Namo Hospital in Daman today, strengthening the regional air connectivity and healthcare access for the Union Territory. He will also lay the foundation stone for several landmark infrastructure projects, including the iconic bridge, Daman Convention Center and NIFT Campus. In a significant step for maritime development, Prime Minister will additionally lay the foundation stone for port projects worth 885 crore rupees for the Union Territory of Lakshadweep. These projects will develop multipurpose jetty on Kalpeni and Kadmat Islands, enabling year-round berthing for large passenger and cruise vessels while supporting the local fishermen with integrated fish handling and boat repair facilities. Aparna Khun, Akashwani News, Surat.
0: The centre has granted tax exemption to foreign institutional investors on capital gains and interest income arising from investments in government securities. The government has promulgated the Income Tax Amendment Ordinance 2026 in this regard. The Union Finance Ministry said this step will align the taxation on government securities with many comparable jurisdictions. The exemption will be applicable from the 1st of April this year. The ministry added that the exemption will apply to any interest or capital gains arising to foreign portfolio investors on or after 1st April in respect of investments in government securities. It said similar income tax exemption is also provided for the Bank for International Settlements for any interest or capital gains from its investments in government securities. The ministry said this will ensure stable, systematic inflow of durable, patient foreign capital and long-term investors such as pension funds, insurance companies and sovereign wealth funds. The Reserve Bank of India has kept key interest rates unchanged for the second consecutive monetary policy review in the current financial year. Announcing the bi-monthly monetary policy today, RBI Governor Sanjay Malhotra said the Monetary Policy Committee has unanimously decided to retain the repo rate at 5.25% while maintaining a neutral policy stance. Accordingly, the standing deposit facility rate remains at 5%, while the marginal standing facility rate and the bank rate continue at 5.5%.
2: After a detailed assessment of the evolving macroeconomic and financial developments and the outlook, the MPC voted unanimously to keep the policy repo rate under the lap unchanged at 5.25%.
0: The RBI has revised its GDP growth projection for the current financial year downward to 6.6% from the earlier estimate of 6.9%. The central bank has also raised its inflation forecast to 5.1% from 4.6%. While inflation is expected to remain within the target range, rising fuel prices and higher input costs could exert upward pressure on prices in the coming months.
2: Let me at the very outset emphasize that the Indian economy entered this episode of global turbulence with much better fundamentals than in previous similar episodes.
0: Benchmark domestic equity indices were trading around 0.4% down during afternoon trade today. The Sensex lost 289 points to 74,071, while the Nifty dropped 100 points to 23,317 when reports last came in. In the broader market at the National Stock Exchange, the mid-cap 100 index was trading over 0.5% down, while small-cap 100 index fell 0.3% a short while ago. Union Home Minister Amit Shah today outlined a comprehensive border security vision while addressing Border Security Force personnel at the Lankamura border outpost in Tripura. Emphasizing border security, the Home Minister said the government is determined to prevent illegal demographic changes along border areas of Tripura, West Bengal and Bihar. He informed that approval has been granted for the construction of 119 kilometers of new fencing to replace aging sections of the border fence. Mr. Shah also unveiled a smart border strategy aimed at integrating advanced technology with local civil administration to strengthen border management. A pilot project of the integrated model will be launched at 7 to 8 locations next year before wider implementation.
3: जनसांख्यिकी का परिवर्तन.
4: Our government is firmly committed to prevent illegal demographic changes in the border regions of Tripura, West Bengal.

0: Teachers on Tuesday. Following the declaration of Class 12's results on the 13th of May, a section of students expressed dissatisfaction with marks awarded and questioned the accuracy of evaluation under the on-screen marking system OSM. The Ministry of Education initiated a review of the implementation and procurement aspects of the OSM system, including examination of vendor performance, contractual obligations, and quality control mechanisms. President Draupadi Murmu will confer the Padma Awards to 65 eminent personalities for the year 2026 at the second civil investiture ceremony on the 23rd of this month. Earlier last month, the President had presented Padma Awards to 66 eminent personalities at the first civil investiture ceremony at Rashtrapati Bhavan. This year, the President has approved conferment of 131 Padma Awards, including 5 Padma Vibhushan, 13 Padma Bhushan, and 113 Padma Shri Awards. The awards are announced on the occasion of the Republic Day every year. BJP President Nitin Naveen has accepted the resignation submitted by the Tamil Nadu Party State Chief K. Annamalai from the primary membership of the party. Annamalai had submitted his resignation to the BJP President recently. This is Akashwani giving you the news. For quick news updates round the clock, follow us on our X handle at AIR News Alerts. And for details of stories and more, log on to our website www.newsonair.gov.in and download News on AIR app. Welcome back to the Midday News. Nepal's Minister for Foreign Affairs, Shishir Khanal, will be on a three-day visit to India beginning today. He is visiting India at the invitation of External Affairs Minister Dr. S. Jaishankar. During the visit, Mr. Khanal will meet Dr. Jaishankar in New Delhi. In a statement, the Foreign Ministry of Nepal said the two sides will discuss matters of mutual interest with a view to enhancing cooperation across key areas including trade, investment, connectivity, energy and people-to-people ties. Union Minister for Environment, Forest and Climate Change Bhupendra Yadav, along with Delhi Chief Minister Rekha Gupta, today inaugurated 18 Namo Oxygen Parks in New Delhi on the occasion of World Environment Day. The Union Minister also launched a series of environmental initiatives under the nationwide campaign Ek Ped Maake Naam on the occasion. Speaking on the occasion, Mr. Yadav said, under the leadership of Prime Minister Narendra Modi, India has emerged as a global leader in environmental action.
1: As the world faces environmental challenges, India continues to make significant progress. The country has emerged as a global leader in renewable energy, ranking among the top nations in solar energy capacity, while its forest cover continues to expand. Under the leadership of Honorable Chief Minister Rekha Gupta, the government of Delhi has launched the Dhul Mukt Delhi initiative. Additionally, 19 Namo parks have been developed in Delhi. I encourage everyone to contribute to a greener and healthier future by planting a tree.
0: Speaking on the occasion, Delhi Chief Minister Rekha Gupta said increasing green cover is among the most important measures for improving Delhi's air quality. She announced that the Delhi government has set a target of planting 15 lakh trees across the city during the current year. During the event, three environmental publications prepared by the Delhi government were also released, which are Working Plan for Delhi, Asola Bhatti Sanctuary Management Plan, and Delhi Bird Atlas. Meanwhile, Prime Minister Narendra Modi extended his best wishes to everyone on World Environment Day, saying initiatives like Ek Ped Maake Naam have made significant contributions towards adding nearly 1.1 lakh hectares of forest every year. In a series of posts on social media, Mr. Modi remarked that the day serves to reaffirm the commitment to protecting the environment and furthering sustainable growth. Union Minister of State for Information and Broadcasting Dr. L. Murugan and Prasar Bharati Chief Executive Officer Gaurav Dwivedi today planted saplings under the Ek Ped Maake Naam campaign at the premises of Akashwani in New Delhi. Talking to Akashwani News, Dr. Murugan appealed to citizens to take a pledge to protect the environment. He emphasized the need to save water, plant trees and protect and conserve them.
2: Our Honorable Prime Minister Sri Narendra Modi ji called the nation to Maaka Naam Ek Ped Lagane ke liye. Importance of the environment, we have to save the water and we have to plant that.
0: U.S. President Donald Trump.

0: आज का ये शो सुन के। तो चलिए दोस्तों, मैं बता दूं आप सभी को, अगला कुछ पलों के लिए आप सुनेंगे न्यूज हेडलाइंस, उसके तुरंत बाद निस्मी कमान श्रोताओं का समाचार, और उसके तुरंत बाद ताई खांती श्रोताओं का समाचार। लेकिन हम फिर मिलेंगे हमारे संगीत में सफर पे हिट हिंदी फिल्म सॉन्ग्स के साथ। तब तक के लिए बने रहिए और सुनते रहिए अरुण एफएम 103.1 मेगाहर्ट्ज।
1: This is Apugapak. Today's headlines are: President Draupadi Murmu to confer the Padma Awards to 65 eminent personalities for the year 2026 at the second civil investiture ceremony on the 23rd of this month. Prime Minister Narendra Modi, Union Home Minister Amit Shah, Defence Minister Rajnath Singh and Agriculture and Farmers Welfare Minister Shivraj Singh Chauhan extend greetings on World Environment Day. Prime Minister Narendra Modi welcomes designation of Suratal as India's 100th Ramsar site. CBSE receives over 70,000 applications through Class 12 post result grievance redressal process. Industry body ASSOCHAM welcomes RBI's decision to keep repo rate unchanged at 5.25%. Central grants tax exemption to foreign institutional investors on capital gains and interest income arising from investments in government securities. Union Minister for State for Information and Broadcasting Dr. L. Murugan and Prasar Bharati Chief Executive Officer Gaurav Dwivedi plant saplings under Ek Ped Ma Ke Naam campaign at the premises of Akashwani in New Delhi. Nagaland government imposes one-year ban on the manufacture, processing, packaging, storage, transportation, distribution and sale of all food products containing tobacco or nicotine across the state. Punjab police arrests four more accused, including an Afghan national, in an ongoing crackdown on terror and narcotics networks. Employees, State Insurance Corporation ESIC invites applications for admission to undergraduate medical and nursing courses for the academic session 2026-27 under the word of insured person quota. That's all in this news headlines. Namaskar.
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1: 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The government has promulgated the Income Tax Amendment Ordinance 2026 in this regard. The Union Finance Ministry said this step will align the taxation on government securities with many comparable jurisdictions. The exemption will be applicable from the 1st of April this year. The ministry added that the exemption will apply to any interest or capital gains arising to foreign portfolio investors on or after 1st April in respect of investments in government securities. The Reserve Bank of India has kept key interest rates unchanged for the second consecutive monetary policy review in the current financial year. Announcing the bi-monthly monetary policy today, RBI Governor Sanjay Malhotra said the Monetary Policy Committee has unanimously decided to retain the repo rate at 5.25% while maintaining a neutral policy stance. Accordingly, the standing deposit facility rate remains at 5%, while the marginal standing facility rate and the bank rate continue at 5.5%. The RBI has revised its GDP growth projection for the current financial year downward to 6.6% from the earlier estimate of 6.9%. The central bank has also raised its inflation forecast to 5.1% from 4.6%, while inflation is expected to remain within the target range. Rising fuel prices and higher input costs could exert upward pressure on prices in the coming months. Union Home Minister Amit Shah today outlined a comprehensive border security vision while addressing border security force personnel at the Lankamura border outpost in Tripura. Emphasizing border security, the Home Minister said the government is determined to prevent illegal demographic changes along border areas of Tripura, West Bengal and Bihar. He informed that approval has been granted for the construction of 119 kilometers of new fencing to replace aging sections of the border fence. Shah also unveiled a smart border strategy aimed at integrating advanced technology with local civil administration to strengthen border management. A pilot project of the integrated model will be launched at 7 to 8 locations next year, before wider implementation. A total of over 70,000 applications have been received through the CBSE post-result grievance redressal process from class 12 students. This includes 7,314 applications for verification of marks and over 63,000 applications for re-evaluation. CBSE had opened the online portal for verification of issues observed in scanned copies of answer books and re-evaluation of answers on Tuesday, following the declaration of class 12 results on
2: Ayush Ministry Yoga 365 Camping India Government ba kam dak nang kapani ki ko global ambassador ba dang rang ning ba chotho koi ka teja Ahmedabad nang ara world yoga sna championship ceremony ba 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
1: 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And if you could share the projects that your institute is undertaking and what are the findings that may help us in creating not a better environment but an environment which will be sustained for a longer period.
2: Okay, so in terms of sustainable development, I would like to highlight some of the activities that our government has taken up, department has taken up under government of Arunachal Pradesh. Is green energy sector. So under green energy sector, the department has identified hot springs in West Kaming as well as Tawang district, Tawang area. So not just in these two districts, there are hot springs in some other districts as well, like Anjaw and Kurumkume. But as of now, geothermal project has been taken up in these two districts. The one in Dirang is almost at commissioning stage, the final stage. So there, the intention of the department, the objective is to utilize, to harness this hot spring for setting up a drying unit. So what will this drying unit do? It will be useful. I mean, it will be utilized for drying the locally sourced vegetables, fruits, and the meat. Yak meat mostly they dry up. For these locals, what they do usually is they burn wood, but instead of that, people can switch to harnessing the geothermal energy for drying of these locally sourced vegetables and fruits. So this is the intention of setting up a drying unit in Dirang. So, and besides that, it's a renewable energy and doesn't cause any pollution. And secondly, the ones that are coming up, the geothermal based projects that are coming up in Tawang districts, the objective is to set up geothermal based power plants. Again, that would be a switch from use of conventional source of energy, electricity, to a renewable source of energy. So that these colder regions, what they do is people, they burn wood or they depend on the conventional electricity and then there's lots of bill is generated during winter season. So instead of that, with these projects, it would be a demonstration project, which can be later on, if successful. I mean, it would be successful because the research work is going on right now and it's almost at the final stage. So, yeah, one is the setting up of geothermal based power plant for generation of electricity. Secondly is utilizing the geothermal based, these sites for heating purpose.
1: Right.
2: Heating the rooms and all, because in the colder regions, people again burn firewoods for heating purpose.
1: Right.
2: So, and then intention is that the army settlements, as of now, initially they can utilize it, and eventually, this can be people, the common people, and the government offices as well. They can also utilize such.
1: And if I may ask, ma'am, will this require some heavy gadget or infrastructure? कि कोई आम आदमी अगर इसको use करना चाहे तो उसमें क्या बहुत सारे पैसे लग सकते हैं या बहुत बड़ा इंफ्रास्ट्रक्चर की जरूरत पड़ेगी, किसके बारे में अगर आप थोड़ा सा बताएं?
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1: And ma'am, what are the challenges that your research and your department is facing while conducting not only these research but also making sure that these researches are successful so that normal people can use it?
2: Challenges would be first of all, there are multiple sites, the hot spring sites, there are multiple. So finalizing those sites, because these are located in very arduous regions of the districts. So going there, the logistics challenges are there. Second is sometimes there are administrative delays. So but if all as a community, even the government administration, if they understand the intention behind such projects, so they're functioning could be smooth in terms of implementing the projects. So these are some of the hurdles, logistics as well as administrative hurdles.
1: Right.
2: Funding our department has secured through support from the central government, MNRE, Ministry of New and Renewable Energy, as well as Ministry of Earth Sciences. So
1: Right. Thank you, ma'am. I'll just come to Benjamin on that point. Benjamin, most of the times my viewers will be thinking that why

0: in a town would be affected. So for that purpose, seismic microzonation in place is divided into microzones, where we find out how much, if in case earthquake occurs, how much would be the effect, impact, what would be the impact of earthquake in that zone. So seismic, so this is a problem, right? So what happens is that if we, for suppose there's a town and we don't know the impact of earthquake, what would be the impact of an earthquake in that region? So we do studies, geological studies is done, as well as geotechnical studies, the soil is studied. So based on all those things, as well as certain tests are done, field on field tests are done, laboratory tests are done. So based on all those things, a mapping is done. So this is what it is like. We identify a problem, then we provide a solution to it. So That is how we go about it.
1: Right. And remember, recently I was also reading that the studies your team has done on AWS data, the Met Department and rainfall data that you provide. Do you how long it might take to see an actionable change when you work with data and research? Do you have a particular timeline in mind ki agle 5 saal mein ye shayad hum jo cheez pe kaam kar rahe hain us pe kuch changes dekhne ko mile, ya do you like, what is the time frame that you give yourselves for a particular data and research work to show actionable change on ground?
0: In order to expect actionable changes on ground, it's a collective work. Right. So collective, entire, as a collective part of a town, of a state, of a country, and as a globe, you know, people in this globe. So it will take the effort from everyone, collective effort from everyone to see actionable change. Till then, what we do and what we can do is monitor the changes and keep, you know, create awareness regarding what are the small changes in our daily lifestyles that we can do as individuals and as society. So yeah, creating awareness and then monitoring of, you know, the climate.
1: Absolutely. Monitoring and creating awareness. Benjamin, if I may ask, if there is one point which you would like to highlight ki is point ko lekar awareness logo mein bahut kam hai. It can be related to your studies, it can be related to environment or jungle. One point, if you have noticed through your experience, ki environment ko lekar ye bahut misinformation hai ya jankari bahut kam hai, something which you would like to highlight.
2: Something that is...
1: Related to jungle, forests, Arunachal, anything related to environment which you've figured out in all your studies and research?
2: Something that I've felt is people are not aware that their activities are indirect or directly linked to a lot of the crisis. And that's what I've felt. Ki, kya hi hoga? What will happen if I do this? So, say example, when we go to a shop and buy a water bottle, plastic water bottle, हम लोग सोचते हैं एक plastic bottle से क्या होगा? But you drink that and you throw that bottle, and you might be just a single individual, but as a collective, as a society, if everybody starts doing that, there will be a lot of plastics in the forest, in the rivers, and also in the environment. So each actions that we do has consequences, and as a individual, as a community, we do not realize that. So that's what I felt.
0: It's like boon boon se sagar banta hai, they don't realize the individual, habit
2: could
0: lead to huge damage.
2: This is just one example of we think that, okay, our actions.
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You're listening to Western Melodies, and I'm your host, Coco. Today's playlist is packed with unforgettable pop hits filled with love, heartbreak, confidence, memories, and powerful emotions. From classic favorites to energetic party songs, we got everything for every mood. So relax, turn up the volume, and enjoy the music with us. Perfect is one of the Ed Sheeran's biggest love song and a favorite at weddings around the world. The song beautifully describes finding someone who feels truly special and perfect in your eyes. Its emotional lyrics and romantic melody make listeners think about their love, memories, and meaningful relationships in life.

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The song talks about finding comfort, peace and happiness in simple moments with someone special. Its calm, acoustic sound and honest lyrics make us feel warm, relaxed and connected from the very first line.

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Through simple but powerful lyrics, Ed Sheeran beautifully describes the pain of missing someone who once meant everything. The song feels raw, honest, and relatable, especially for us who have experienced emotional breakdown or heartbreak.

Now here's Little Bird, a comforting and emotional song with a gentle message about staying hopeful during hard times. The calm melody and heartfelt lyrics makes us feel understood and emotionally supported. It's one of those quiet songs that slowly touches your heart and stay with you even after it ends.

Next is Autumn Leaves, one of Ed Sheeran's most emotional songs. This track speaks about memories, love, and the sadness that comes after losing someone close. The gentle music and deeply personal lyrics create a quiet and reflecting feeling, making it a song many of us emotionally connect with during our difficult moments.

Now we switch the energy completely with You Need Me, I Don't Need You. This song shows Ed Sheeran's confidence and fearless side through fast rap style lyrics and strong attitude. It's about believing in yourself, ignoring doubters, and proving your worth through hard work, passion, and determination.

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Thinking Out Loud talks about lasting love and growing old together with someone special. The soft melody and heartfelt lyrics create a warm feeling that connects deeply with listeners. It's timeless, emotional, and loved by people of all generations.

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0: Current Affairs. This is Akashvani. In the weekly program Current Affairs, now we bring you a discussion on India's efforts for the preservation and conservation of the environment. The participants are Dr. Arvind Kumar and Anand Sharma, environmentalists. Moderator is Tina Jha, journalist.
1: Good evening, listeners. Welcome to our program Current Affairs. I'm Tina Jha. Today we will be discussing about India's green transformation and its contribution to the conservation of environment. Over the past decade, India has witnessed a significant transformation in its approach to environmental conservation. From expanding forest and tree cover and rejuvenating rivers to protecting wildlife and restoring critical ecosystems, environmental sustainability has increasingly become an integral part of the country's development journey. At the same time, India has emerged as an important voice in global climate action, whether through initiatives like the International Solar Alliance, Mission Life, the Coalition for Disaster Resilient Infrastructure, or efforts to promote sustainable lifestyles and renewable energy. India has sought to balance environmental responsibility with developmental aspirations. On this World Environment Day, as the theme inspires us to work with nature, for climate and for our future, we examine the drivers behind India's green transformation, assess its impact on conservation and the communities, and also explore the challenges and opportunities that lie ahead. To discuss some of these aspects, we are joined by two very distinguished guests. Dr. Arvind Kumar, founder of India Water Foundation. He's a strategist and key influencer in the development sector with more than 3 decades of experience. And Mr. Anand Sharma, he's an environmentalist. Thank you, gentlemen, for taking our time, joining us on this broadcast. Welcome to the program as well. Mr. Sharma, allow me to begin the program today with you. Let's give our listeners a holistic view of the transformation that we are talking about. Over the past decade, the country has witnessed significant progress in areas ranging from river rejuvenation and ecosystem restoration to also renewable energy, climate action. How would you assess the scale and significance of this environmental transformation? And what, according to you, have been some of the important drivers behind this change?
2: See, first and foremost is that you know that we have limited resources on this planet and unlimited appetite.
1: That's right.
2: And a huge population, so we have to feed them. And when you do that, I mean, so all kinds of problems are created or arising. And because of that, our environment is in very bad state. In spite of the fact that awareness about environmental issues has increased, but it is not getting translated into action. Yes, government has taken lots of new initiatives, as you said, International Solar Alliance. And we are lucky that we are in the tropical country.

0: tree where sun is available throughout the year. So we can harvest that energy. So already we have done a lot in that direction, but I think we have to be aggressive like China. One. Similarly, renewable energy, wind energy also, I think we have a long way to go. As far as Ganga is concerned, Namami Gange, they want to clean Ganga. But let me tell you, I am hearing this cleaning of Ganga for the last 30, 40 years. Mm. In earlier regimes also, we have seen that thousands and thousands of crores have gone into it, but real results are still not visible. So I hope with this time that we will have some result, but still we are waiting for the results. And then even for the transport, if we talk about the transport, a lot of metros have come up now. So, and EV vehicles, government is implementing that. And government is also saying that by 2070, we want to be carbon neutral. That means not in the soils, in the air, that we don't want to pump extra carbon into that. And neutral by 2070. If we have to do carbon neutral, that means we have to reduce our carbon footprint. We have to stop buying fossil fuel, and already we don't have, we imported, and already there's an energy crisis. So it's a lesson we should learn. And earlier, the government had said that we will phase out this petrol-based vehicles by 2030. Then they said, no, it will take time. So I think we have to take that action at the earliest possible and bring EVs as far as possible. And that those EVs also where you are charging, we should, again, it should not come from the diesel and petrol. It should come from the solar energy. That's the thing. And then in addition to that, a lot of other conservation measures are being taken. But then at the same time, we are also saying that green cover mission. But yes, in some pockets, green cover is increasing. But at the same time, there are other places where we want development. So where development happens, destruction also happens. But we have to ensure that development is least destruction. We see some railway project was to come in Madhya Pradesh. And they have cut 50,000 trees, and then they said, no, this alignment is not correct. We'll have to cut another 50,000. So we should not do that kind of thing, you know. And I was reading somewhere, there was a village in Himachal Pradesh. It was, 3 hours climb up there. And a highest officer, Sridhar, went there and asked. People said that we don't have electricity. It is about 20, 30 years back. He said, there is a problem. We can't put steel poles. So we need to put devdar trees. Villagers said, we don't need electricity. We don't, I will not allow to cut the trees. They said, it can wait, because if we allow cutting of just few trees today, tomorrow everything will be cut.
1: That's right. And in a country where we worship nature, we have huge sentiments attached to it. Even while growing up, we've seen our grandparents do that. But coming back to the transformation, Dr. Kumar, if I could bring you in here, there is, of course, tremendous a scope for what we can do in terms of conserving the environment. There is no doubt that there is no planet B, and we have to take utmost care of this home that we are living in. But in context of some of the gains that we have still been able to make in the last few years because of several steps that have been taken in terms of, say, at the policy level, also some changes which could be visible in terms of people's behavior as well, which have led to this change. Overall, if you were to highlight of those little gains that we have made, what is it that stood out or stands out the most for you?
2: Well, India's environmental integration rests on 5 powerful pillars. First, policy-led climate ambition. India has already achieved 52.57% of installed electricity capacity from fossil fuel, meeting its 2030 NDC target 5 years ahead of the schedule. Second, renewable energy scale-up. India now ranked 3rd globally in the renewable energy capacity with a record 55.3 gigawatt of non-fossil capacity added in year 25-26 alone. Third, people's participation initiative like Jal Sanche, Jal Bhagidari, under which more than 1.5 crore water conservation and groundwater recharge structures has been reported across the country. Ek Ped Ma Ke Naam have contributed to adding nearly 1.19 lakh hectare of forest cover annually. Fourth, green infrastructure, 18 Namo Oxygen Parks were inaugurated across Delhi. Fifth, long-term vision, India's emission intensity declined 36% between 2005 to 2020. Providing development and ecology can coexist. India's mantra, growth with green responsibility, is setting a global benchmark. Mm-hmm. And the important, no ministry or no single mission can alone protect our environment. India's experience powerful demonstrate that transversality is the only pathway for transformation. India's climate action framework is implemented in convergence with various central government schemes, Jal Jeevan Mission, nation's

0: team on sustainable agriculture, Ministry for Mangrove Conservation, PM Krishi Sanchay Yojana, ensuring a coordinated all of government approach for climate and low carbon development, Prime Minister of India. This is the essence of integration, like India Water Foundation has been advocating since inception, that water security linked to climate adaptation, forest linked to carbon sink, agriculture linked to soil health, urban structure linked to clean energy. The convergence of technology, this is very important that you ask. Policy and industry action is now shaping a new water conservation, if say only water framework aligned closely with broader climate goals, like with the Jal Shakti Ministry emphasizing multi-stakeholder partnerships across government, industry, agriculture, communities. Successful model like women-led water committee under the Jal Jeevan Mission prove that local leadership, when integrated into national framework, can multiply environmental impact manifold. India's enhanced ambition to create a carbon sink of 3.5 to 4 billion tons through forest and trees cover by 2035 similarly reflect integration of biodiversity, climate and livelihood goals into one coherent vision.
1: Before we proceed, Dr. Kumar, I will come back on this aspect. Let me get in a viewpoint also from Mr. Sharma on the integrated approach that you're talking about, Mr. Sharma. Increasingly, we have seen that an integrated approach linking water, food security, energy, at the center of this is sustainability. How important has that thought process been in shaping some of the environmental outcomes that we are talking about today? At least the initial steps have been taken. Of course, you pointed out earlier that we have miles to go, but in terms of at least beginning on that roadmap, which will take us to where those ambitious targets lie for us.
2: See, intent is good. Action has been taken. Like, for example, you said sustainability. So by 2030, we were to achieve 17 SDG goals, which UN has given us. None of those goals have been achieved. I'm not saying about this country, maybe other countries as well.
1: Globally, and there have been multiple reasons.
2: Multiple reasons behind that. So I think that's what I said, you know, we had this and already 4 years have left and we have not achieved much. So that's one issue. But yes, these are all interconnected things. As I said, if you have energy problem, then you will have oil especially. We are dependent on like Iran or Russia or other countries for the oil. We are in trouble. So naturally, your fertilizers will be affected. Pesticide will be affected. So now our Kharif season is coming. If you don't have enough diesel, how the farmers are going to take out water from the groundwater? If they don't have enough fertilizers, their crop will be affected. Already IMD has said the monsoon is going to be 90% below the normal. These are some of the issues which connect, you know, energy to your agriculture. So your food security is influenced. Then if you see most of the metropolis, maybe Bangalore, Gurgaon and all, water is given to the societies through tanker. Again, it is dependent on diesel and this thing. So water security, food security, energy security, all this, and then climate. So all these security, this all total called environment security. So we have to work and integrate all these things. And climate, again, we have issues. Already global warming is there. And we had Paris Agreement had said that we should not let it, that global temperature increase by more than 1.5 degrees. And we are near to that. If we cross that, then it will be issues.
1: You mentioned climate change. It takes me to the next question, and which is in context of the impact that we already see in different parts of our country. The extreme weather events have already begun to affect us. So 10 years ago, the warnings of climate change that we were reading about or talking about in the future tense is already at our doorstep. We are witnessing extreme weather events in different geographies of our country. Do you think we've been able to integrate all of these environmental priorities into our developmental agenda? Have we taken that basic step and now moving towards some of these important priorities that we talk about?
2: Partly. See, for example, extreme weather events were there 100 years ago as well when there was no global warming and climate change. Mm-hmm. Now they're also there, but their frequency and intensity is increasing. One. And let me tell you, all extreme weathers are not bad. Flood is required in the mountains to clean the rivers. Flood is required in the Indo-Gangetic plains to bring the nutrients. Your agriculture goes. Thunderstorm happens, you get nitrogen fixation. Dust storm, which comes from Rajasthan, dumps the micronutrients in Punjab and Haryana. See, there are positive and negative sides of extreme events. The problem is coming, more and more people are now living in vulnerable areas.
1: So the loss and the destruction.
2: Yes, more because if you build and construct in the floodplain, you're asking, abel mujhe mar. So those are the kind of issues. And on top of that, you see, the weather forecast has improved. Early warning has improved. If I can tell the people there is risk-prone area, if I can give accurate and timely weather forecast and impact-based forecasts, and it is communicated well, and action is also taken by the government to remove the people from the vulnerable areas. Say, for example, a cyclone. The mortality has come down to two figures. So that is because of better weather forecasting, early warning. So partly we have done, but partly because land use, land cover. See, our major issue is land use, land cover. Our all cities have become concrete jungles. You have heat island effect. More heat waves are happening. So those are the issues that is happening because of wrong kind of architecture, wrong kind of building design, wrong kind of materials, and construction in the vulnerable areas.
1: Dr. Kumar, from the perspective of climate governance, we have established there have been significant steps that we have taken because of which we see positive transformation impacting communities, impacting livelihoods for the better. But in context of the climate governance, how do initiatives like Mission Life, like International Solar Alliance, like the CDRI, which India initiated, how do you see all of them together reflecting India's leadership role? So we tell the world, and especially the developing world, that it is not either development or environmental protection. It can go hand in hand.
0: Well, India today is not merely a participant in global climate action. It is an architect of it. Three landmark initiatives amplify this leadership. Mission Life. Mission Life for Environment launched in COP26 in 2021. I was also there. India's gift to global behavioral change. India is the first country to include Mission Life in its NDC under the Paris Agreement, with the mission aiming to mobilize at least 1 billion Indians and global citizens to adopt sustainable actions between 2022-2028. According to UNEP, even 1 in 8 billion people adopt environmentally friendly behavior, global carbon emission could be reduced by 20%. ISA, the International Solar Alliance, is another India's global mission. India's diplomacy at its finest, with the 120 member and signatory countries, ISA aimed to mobilize over $1 trillion in solar investments by 2030. At the 8th ISA Assembly in October 2025, India launched Sunrise for Solar Waste Recycling, OSOWG, for global grid connectivity, and an AI-powered ISI Academy, providing India's lead not just in intent but innovation. CDRI is an important initiative. The Coalition for Disaster Resilient Infrastructure reflect India's understanding that climate resilience is inseparable from development. CDRI today has 53 member countries and 12 partner organizations. Its fellowships program 2025 support 56 fellows from 120 countries working on 20 innovative projects addressing floods, earthquake, wildlife, and tsunami. Together, these three initiatives embody India's conviction, Vasudeva ka Kutumbakam, the world is one family and India's solution served to all. Even I, in the last question, I also actually mentioned about the transversality. So transversality is not a strategy, it's a necessity in India's diversity. Only convergence creates change.
1: Clearly, participation has increased, so has awareness and community participation, Mr. Sharma. But how has technology, data-driven governance today, also more and more community participation because of enhanced awareness, how have these also strengthened our conservation efforts today? And how do you also see them contributing majorly in the future, in our future efforts?
2: There are good programs by the government. Industry has to chip in. But what is happening to the community? There's a disconnect. People are suffering from nature deficit disorder. They do not know where their milk comes, where from their water comes, in which season what crop grows. Earlier, when the environment movement started in 60s, 70s, people were close to the nature. They knew what is happening to their rivers, to their mountains, what is happening to their crops. But now, nowadays, I call myself from DC generation, direct climate. But new generation is AC generation. They live in AC houses, AC cars, AC malls, AC offices. They're not connected to the nature at all. So unless until you connect the masses, people with the nature, then they will understand the importance.
1: How can they be connected to nature? How can they be brought closer to nature?
2: Excellent. So that's why the role of education. And the government has taken initiative, National Education Policy 2020, where they have stressed the role of higher education and higher education institutes. But there also, what is happening, knowledge transfer is taking place, but skill development is not there. However, it stresses that there should be skill development, there should be outdoor activities, there should be field trips. Teachers, students, they should be taken to the field, they should be shown Delhi mein, what is the state of Yamuna? It's a sewage pond. They're not aware. Then they should be asked to, you know, the campus should have the solar power panels. When the student comes there, they will say, oh, yes, we can also introduce in our houses. They should see water harvesting happening in their campuses. So all these institutes should act as the hubs where all these technologies are implemented. Food wastage or wastage, food wastage to energy generation, biomass to energy. So all those examples, the universities and higher institutes should implement that. And students will see that. And they will go back and implement that in their houses. One. Second thing, China has done one wonderful thing. If you develop a new technology to, I mean, solve some environmental problem, you will get PhD. You need not write thesis. So what a wonderful...
1: The practical experience matters.
2: Practical experience matters, yes. Those kids, otherwise, what is having people writing thesis and research papers? We are maybe number 3 or number 4 in the world, but those research papers are bogus. Nothing is coming out of that. What we need is technology, innovation to solve these problems. See, technology has created all these problems. But... At the same time, technology is coming to our, again, rescue to solve some of the problems. Like we polluted water, was using technology. Then we had RO and all those things, cleaning water. But that's not the solution.
1: Also in wildlife conservation. In fact, I was speaking to an expert earlier in the day, and he did highlight how technological solutions are helping to monitor the wildlife species, to also keep in check poaching, etc.
2: That's right. But then, you know, you remember, somebody was telling, you know, earlier the elephant used to move right from Uttarakhand, Dehradun to Thailand because there was a corridor of forest. Now you have destroyed the forest in between. It's not a connected path now. So they can't move around. Now it's interbreeding happening. So all these are things. So we habitat protection is very important. Conservation. That's why we have to restore ecosystems, which have already been destroyed. Dams. They were told the temples of modern India to stop flood and help in irrigation, everything. But they are bringing more flood problems. In US, they are dismantling it. But in the if you go to the mountain, the Uttarakhand, there are bumper to bumper dams. Your biodiversity has gone down. So these are the issues, you know, we have to have a vision. And it's all interconnected. And again, the education should be such that it should be interdisciplinary. Science students should be have the opportunity to study geography, sociology, economics, and even literature. History gives you lots of examples. Similarly, history and sociology student or arts student, they should go for some of the science courses and field visits.
1: Because the problems are all interconnected. You want the experience and the awareness also to be interconnected in nature so that the younger generation perhaps feels more connected to the challenges, also knows about the various solutions which exist here and there in different domains. Dr. Gupta, based on you know what we've discussed so far, I ask you this. It's a futuristic question because all of our ambitious targets somehow connect to our 2047 vision. Our roadmap connects us to the 2047 Viksit Bharat vision. What role do you think we can or should environmental sustainability play in shaping the development, the national development that we keep talking about?
0: Today, India speaks to the world not just with words, but with a track record. At a time when several developed nations are witnessing a rollback of climate policies and imposing unilateral trade measures, India's NDC 3.0, submitted in March 2026, stands as a powerful demonstration of Global South leadership and commitment to climate multilateralism. It pledged a 47% reduction in emissions intensity by 2035 and 60% non-fossil fuel electricity capacity and a forest carbon sink of up to 4 billion tons. Explicitly anchoring sustainable lifestyle at its core, at COP30 in Benin, India reminded the world that promises made at the 1992 Rio summit must now translate into real climate finance for developing nations, and that progress under the global goal on adaptation must recognize the disproportionate burden borne by the vulnerable countries. Today, Mr. Modi reaffirmed on World Environment Day, guided by the principle of one earth, one family, and one future, we will continue working towards a cleaner, greener planet through Mission Life. India's message is clear and consistent. Development is not the enemy of sustainability. Inequality is. That conviction is India's most enduring contribution to the global conversation.
1: That's right. I think India's focus has not just been on sustainable development. It has been to make that development journey more inclusive, more enduring. Since you mentioned the Prime Minister, I'm also reminded of how the Prime Minister reiterates on every occasion, on every event that he addresses, that each one of us should plant a tree in the name of our mother. The campaign goes by the name Ek Ped Ma Ke Naam. And on the occasion of World Environment Day as well, the Minister of State for Ministry of Information and Broadcasting, Dr. L. Murugan, he planted a sapling on the premises of Akashwani Bhavan. under the Ek Ped Maa Ke Naam initiative. And after planting the sapling, let's listen in to what he said.
3: Observing that World Environmental Day, our Honorable Prime Minister Sri Narendra Modi ji called the nation to Maa Ka Naam Se Ek Ped Lagane Ke Liye. Our Pradhan Mantri ji always expressed and he called to the nation for the importance of the environment. We have to save the water and we have to plant the trees, and after planting the trees, we have to maintain the trees. So the environmental we have to maintain. For that, today the International World Environmental Day. So we are all observing this day as in Maa Ka Naam Se Ek Ped Lagayenge. Already we are all doing this for the past couple of years. So our Honorable Prime Minister Sri Narendra Modi ji's vision for the Viksit Bharat, while we reaching the Viksit Bharat, our environmental will be clear. Our air, our water, our forest, our all the area where we are living. So the we will be take a pledge on this day to protect the environment, and we will be the leaders to protect the environment.
1: Let me come back to you, Mr. Sharma, as we were talking about the 2047 vision. Of course, our climate targets go much beyond 2047. But as we proceed towards one big vision that the Prime Minister has laid down for every Indian, which is 2047, we want to become a developed nation and developed in every aspect of it. What do you think should be our next big, or say the next big environmental mission that each one of us could focus on? And since earlier on in the program, we've discussed it's been an integrated approach, not limited to the government. On part of the community, on part of the youngsters, what is it that we can do to contribute our bit towards that environmental mission?
2: Again, that's what. First thing is to catch them young, right? From the school beginning, bring them to the nature, close to the nature. Ask them to watch butterflies, honeybees, you know, flowering, all these natural phenomena. Some people say we don't have science lab. But I tell them, you know, nature is a free lab. Every day, new experiment is happening. Beautiful clouds, rainbows, thunderstorm, lightning, and so many birds. Everything is available. But nobody is bothered about it. They're disconnected. That's what I'm saying. So that connect has to be there. Unless until you connect them to the nature. And let me tell you, if honeybees disappear from our planet, entire human species will disappear in another 10 years. So this is very important. So first and foremost is that through primary education, through secondary education, through universities, all they should be taught, they should be taken to the nature. Otherwise, most of the time people are busy in their mobile phones, televisions or computers. So this is very important. So that connection has to be brought to them.
1: Dr. Kumar, based on your experience, based on your area of work, how do you think we can encourage the next generation to become active participants in the conservation efforts and now also the environmental stewardship? There is a roadmap, there is an intent that is not translating into outcome, and the futuristic roadmap has to be, how do you make the younger generation the active participants in environmental conservation efforts, in environmental stewardship?
0: I will emphasize about the ecosystem-based adaptation means two kind of governance structure, top-down and bottom-up. Mm-hmm. Top-down means there is a need of three things almost, like a framework, bylaws, and policies, and how can we actually utilize these all good things into our society. Means bottom up means approach, the working with the stakeholder. The global conservation is gradually shifting from engineering against nature to engineering with nature. India, however, bringing a unique civilizational perspective to this discourse, long before sustainability become a global development vocabulary, India traditions understood the interconnectedness of water, forest, biodiversity, human well-being. Today, this understanding is increasingly reflected in policy innovations, as we discussed. Initiatives like Jal Shakti Abhiyan have sought convergence across water conservation, afforestation, watershed development, and community participation. AMRUT 2.0 has extended the vision of urban water security by linking water supply, reuse, regeneration of water bodies, and circular water economies. Programs such as Namami Gange have moved beyond pollution abatement to embrace biodiversity conservation, ecological restoration, community stewardness. Even equally significant is India's global leadership. I just mentioned about the life, which challenges the world to move beyond technology-centric climate responses and embrace behavioral transformation. This is important because climate resilience cannot be built only through infrastructure. As my colleague also say, it must also be built through culture, participation, collective responsibility. Yet we must be honest, the future cannot be secured through isolation success stories. The scale of climate disruption demands a new governance imagination. Water ministries cannot be solve water crisis alone. Biodiversity agencies cannot resolve ecosystem in isolation. Climate action cannot succeed if rivers continue to degrade and landscapes can continue to fragment. The future belongs to integrated thinking. This dialogue is therefore not simply another discussion on water management or forest management or climate change. It is an attempt to redefine how we understand resilience itself. It is about exploring how the system restoration can strengthen water security, how biodiversity can become climate infrastructure, how local communities can become architect of adaptation, and how policy can move from fragmented to convergence. You know that IPCC, IBPS, and Global Scientific Assessment have repeatedly warned that disconnected governance is accelerating ecological decline. The answer is not incremental reform. The answer is transversality, I mentioned. And water or environment provide perhaps the most powerful entry point for this transformation, because every climate challenge, every biodiversity challenge, every development challenge ultimately converges around water and climate.
1: So on that note, we wrap up the conversation. Thank you once again, Dr. Kumar and Mr. Sharma, for joining us for this very insightful conversation.
0: Thank you.
2: Thank you.
4: You were listening to a discussion on India's efforts for the preservation and conservation of the environment. The participants were Dr. Arvind Kumar and Anand Sharma, environmentalists. Moderator was Tina Jha, journalist. This program was produced and presented by the News Services Division of Akashvani. 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
5: Current Affairs. नमस्कार, आकाशवाणी समाचार के साथ मैं प्रशांत कुमार. प्रधानमंत्री नरेंद्र मोदी ने दमण में 9,270 करोड़ रुपए की परियोजना का शुभारंभ किया. प्रधानमंत्री ने नमो अस्पताल और नमो हवाई अड्डे 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अग्रणी भूमिका निभा रहा है.
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4: This is Akashwani, the news read by Anuja Kumar. Prime Minister Narendra Modi has emphasized self-reliance in the energy sector, stating that the world is moving towards a green future and India is actively leading the way by balancing economic growth with ecological preservation. Addressing a large gathering after launching various infrastructure projects worth over 18,000 crore rupees in Surat today, the Prime Minister pointed out that out of India's total renewable energy capacity of 250 gigawatts, Gujarat alone contributes 50 gigawatts, accounting for a crucial one-fifth of the nation's green energy share. Speaking on the transformation of Surat, the Prime Minister praised the city's spirit and its transition into a green city.
7: Surat sirf swachhata aur circular economy tak hi simit nahi hai, balki green growth ke dusre madhyamon ka bhi abhutpurva gati se vistar ho raha hai. 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
4: After reaching Surat this afternoon, the Prime Minister first visited Hazira and reviewed the ongoing industrial and infrastructure operations. Prime Minister Narendra Modi has asserted that the foundation of the Indian economy remains exceptionally strong, with the nation recording a 7.7% growth in the fiscal year 2025-26 despite a global economic crisis. Addressing a large gathering after launching a series of developmental projects worth over 2,970 crore rupees in Daman this evening today, the Prime Minister noted that India continues to be among the fastest growing economies in the world. He assured the citizens that the country will forge ahead with its reform express while prioritizing massive infrastructure development and welfare schemes for the poor. India's economy has maintained a strong momentum in 2025-26 with the real gross domestic product GDP estimated to grow by 7.7% in comparison to 7.1% in 2024-25. The Ministry of Statistics and Program Implementation today released the provisional estimates of annual GDP for the financial year 2025-26 and quarterly estimates of January to March this year. It said the primary sector has observed 3.2% growth rate, mainly driven by the performance of agriculture and fisheries sector.

0: Good evening. This is Akashvani. I am Nipunika Shahid with the World News. The headlines. India lodges strong protest with Pakistan for its plan to hold elections in occupied Gilgit-Baltistan. Russian President Vladimir Putin offers India fifth-gen fighter jet and air defense systems. IAEA negotiates temporary ceasefire between Ukraine and Russia to repair power supply line at Zaporizhia nuclear power plant in Ukraine. And in hockey, India enter final of men's under 18 Asia Cup, beating Pakistan 5-3 in semi-final at Kakamigahara in Japan. India today lodged a strong protest with Pakistan regarding the neighbouring country's plans to hold general elections to the so-called Gilgit-Baltistan Assembly in the Indian territories illegally and forcibly occupied by Pakistan. The elections are scheduled for 6th-7th of this month.
1: India has reiterated its well-known position that the entire union territories of Jammu and Kashmir and Ladakh, including the so-called Gilgit-Baltistan, are integral and inalienable parts of India as a result of complete, legal and irrevocable accession of Jammu and Kashmir to India in 1947. External Affairs Ministry said in a statement that such endeavors by Pakistan cannot mask the underlying issues of grave human rights violations, political repression, economic exploitation and denial of freedom in territories illegally occupied by Pakistan. New Delhi has categorically rejected any attempts by Pakistan to bring material change to areas under Pakistan's illegal occupation and underlined that such actions cannot hide the fact that Pakistan illegally remains in possession of Indian territories, which must be vacated. Anuja Kumar for World News.
0: Russian President Vladimir Putin has offered New Delhi Russia's fifth-generation stealth aircraft Sukhoi Su-57 and proposed its joint production in India, highlighting the strong strategic partnership between the two countries. In an interaction with heads of leading global news agencies on the sidelines of the St. Petersburg Economic Forum last night, Mr. Putin said Moscow is still keen to involve New Delhi in the Su-57 aircraft program. Mr. Putin also expressed Russia's willingness to collaborate with India on other critical defense platforms, including integrated air defense systems and related hardware. He also hailed India as one of the leading players in the IT industry, which accounts for a significant share of the global software market.
2: India, which is one of the leading players in the IT industry, it accounts for a significant share of the global software market.
0: India is developing an indigenous air defense system, Sudarshan Chakra, with Russian origin S-400 missile systems expected to be a key component. Earlier, India signed a $5 billion deal with Russia to procure 5 S-400 air defense missile system units, despite US warnings that the purchase could trigger sanctions. 4 squadrons have been delivered, while the 5th is yet to arrive. Replying to media queries on India-Russia ties in New Delhi, Ministry spokesperson Randhir Jaiswal said defense ties between Russia and India are strong and have been ongoing for years. Nepal Foreign Affairs Minister Shishir Khanal arrived in New Delhi today on a 3-day visit to India at the invitation of External Affairs Minister Dr. S. Jaishankar. External Affairs Ministry spokesperson Randhir Jaiswal said Dr. Jaishankar will hold talks with his Nepalese counterpart tomorrow. He said India is keen to strengthen the multifaceted partnership with Nepal.
3: With Nepal, we have an expansive agenda from development cooperation to people-to-people ties to trade and investment. So all these ties together will be discussed when the two foreign ministers meet. But on our side, we are keen to further strengthen this multifaceted partnership that we have with Nepal.
0: External Affairs Ministry today informed that 13 foreign nationals have lost their lives in the recent Malviya Nagar fire tragedy in Delhi. Replying to media queries in New Delhi, Ministry spokesperson Randhir Jaiswal said out of them, one person was from Mozambique, 4 from Nigeria, 1 from Liberia, 3 from Kyrgyzstan, 1 from Uzbekistan, 1 from Bangladesh, 1 from Democratic Republic of Congo and 1 from Iraq. On trade agreement between India and the US, Mr. Jaiswal said the chief negotiator from the US side along with his team was in India from 1st to 4th of this month. He said the conversations have been positive and constructive.
3: The negotiating team, which came from the USTR's office, the chief negotiator from the US side along with his team was, they were here. The conversations happened between 1st and 4th, and these conversations have been positive and constructive, and both sides reaffirmed their commitment to taking this bilateral trade agreement forward.
0: On foreign nationals in India, the spokesperson said there are laws to deal with people living in the country illegally. He said that as far as the deportation of Bangladeshi illegal nationals is concerned, there is a bilateral mechanism in place and India refers these cases to the Bangladeshi side for them to verify the nationality of these people. Once it is verified, the deportation process is taken forward. This is Akashvani. 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We bring you the top international news and updates from around the globe. The International Atomic Energy Agency, IAEA, has announced that it has negotiated a temporary local ceasefire between Ukraine and Russia to enable repairs to a critical power supply line serving Ukraine's Zaporizhzhia nuclear power plant. In a post on social media, the IAEA said that technicians from both sides are expected to begin repairing war-related damage to the 750-kilovolt Dniprovska power line in the coming days, following extensive demining operations in the area. The line has been out of service for more than 2 months following Russia-Ukraine conflict. NASA has ordered astronauts aboard the International Space Station to take shelter in their spacecraft and prepare for a possible emergency evacuation as a Russian crew attempts to fix a worsening leak of air on its portion of the orbital laboratory. The four members of NASA's Crew 12 mission, two American astronauts, one French astronaut, and one Russian cosmonaut, were directed by mission control to board their docked Crew Dragon spacecraft and put on their spacesuits as a precautionary measure in case the leak escalates and necessitates an evacuation. NASA and Russia Space Agency Roscosmos, which jointly oversee ISS operations, have been investigating persistent air leaks in Russia's Vesda service module for months. India will face Bangladesh in the final of the SAF Football Women's Championship at Margao, Goa tomorrow. The match will be played from 6:30 p.m. IST. Earlier, India secured its place in the final by defeating Bhutan 1-0 in the semi-finals. India has won this title 5 times so far. India has won a total of 6 medals, including 5 gold, in the World Yogasana Championship 2026. India's sub-junior boys' traditional group team defeated Nepal to win the gold medal, while India's junior girls' traditional group team also defeated Nepal to win the gold medal. India has maintained its top position in the medal table. In hockey, India beat Pakistan 5-3 in the semi-final of the Men's Under-18 Asia Cup 2026 in Kakamigahara, Japan, today to set up a title clash against host Japan. Japan booked its place in the final with a commanding 8-1 win over Malaysia in the first semi-final. India will now face Japan in the final tomorrow, while Pakistan will take on Malaysia in the third-place match. And now, before we close, here are the highlights of the bulletin. India lodges strong protest with Pakistan for its plan to hold elections in occupied Gilgit-Baltistan. Russian President Vladimir Putin offers India 5th-gen fighter jet and air defense systems. IAEA negotiates temporary ceasefire between Ukraine and Russia to repair power supply line at Zaporizhzhia nuclear power plant in Ukraine. And in hockey, India enter final of Men's Under-18 Asia Cup, beating Pakistan 5-3 in semi-final at Kakamigahara in Japan. That concludes tonight's World News Bulletin. For more updates, stay tuned to Akashvani. Good night.